chains, sprung from cages on Highway 9, chrome wheel fuel injected and stepping out over the line. This town rips the bones from your back. It's a death trap. 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We gotta get out while we're young. Cause tramps like us, baby, we were born to run. Yes, girl, we were.

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0: 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Girls comb their hairs in rearview mirrors, and the boys try to look so hard.

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0: One, two, three, four. The Highways Jam.

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But till then, tramps like us, baby, we were born to run. 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Come on, Wendy, tramps like us, baby, we

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To walk away, walk away, walk away, walk away, from color codes and Whitley.

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I'm warring for the heavens, a peaceful man stands tall.

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3: 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John Paul Jones.
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0: 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Is that what we're gonna... Justin Bieber?
1: Who the fuck's Justin Bieber?

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0: If I was a sculptor, but then again, no. Or a man who makes potions in a traveling show. No, it's not much, but it's the best I can do. My gift is my song, and this one's for you.
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0: I sat on the roof and kicked up the moss. Well, a few other verses, well, they've got me quite cross. But the sun's been quite kind while I wrote this song. 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So excuse me for getting, but these things I do, you see, I've forgotten if they're green or they're blue. Anyway, the thing is, what I really mean.
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2: Ladies and gentlemen, now the moment you've all been waiting for, it's a world famous Jackrabbit Slim's twist contest. 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
1: Hello, guess hello.
2: Hey there, baby. 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Thank you. Thank you very much. 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
2: I'd like to introduce Led Zeppelin to you.
1: Jones.
2: On bass guitar, John Paul Jones.
1: Exus Bonham.
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1: Page.
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1: Yes.
0: Is that Charlie?
1: Yes.
0: Hello, Charlie.
1: Yes.
0: Great.
2: Mini especial.

0: 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I never had the nerve to make the final cut.
1: Mini especial.

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3: And myself, Robert Plant.

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You're still young, that's your fault. There's so much you have to know.

0: every day, baby, when the sun go down, I get with my friends and I begin to clown. I don't care what the people are thinking. I ain't drunk. I'm just drinking.
1: But you're so high.
0: Oh, man, you know I ain't high.
1: But you're so high.
0: I just take a little bit every now and then.
1: But you're so high.
0: Oh, man, you ought to be ashamed of yourself. Come on now, now y'all be like that. Come home last night, all lurs. Baby getting a fuss. I say, honey, hush. I don't care what the people are thinking. I ain't drunk. I'm just drinking.
1: But you're so high.
0: Man, I ain't drunk. I done told y'all I ain't drunk, man. Why y'all do me like that?
1: So
0: yeah, I just had it fun, man.
1: But you're so high.
0: What? Oh, no, I'm not.
1: Stay drunk all the time.
0: Man, I don't know why y'all talk about me like that.

0: Thank you too. Now let's have a little drink, just me and you. I don't care what the people are thinking. I ain't drunk. I'm just drinking.
1: But you're so high.
0: Who me? I ain't high, man.
1: But you're so high.
0: How y'all talking about me like this?
1: But you're so high.
0: You gotta mind your own business,
1: brother.
0: You gotta watch yourself too. You understand what I'm saying? I wanna tip you, baby. Before I go, I'll be back tomorrow night and drink some more. I don't care what the people are thinking. I ain't drunk. I'm just drinking.
1: But you're so high.
0: Oh, no, you the one drunk. Look at your eyes, man.
1: But you're so high.
0: Don't you tell my lady now.